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Have some fun and live your life. Help me waste a day and find a place that we can face to face. Let me show you around my hood. It's bad meaning bad, like bad meaning good. When it comes to rules, I

0: 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Yeah, you said forever, now I drive alone past your street.
1: Rola tras rola, tras rola. 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XFM 101.1.